0: My Long Plane conteneva anche Changes.
1: 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They thought, oh, this is an American group. They're so outrageous, man. Yeah. The moment they found out we were British, then they said, oh, they really can.

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1: The House of Fun. 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